0: Yeah, when they got the moon, I get nervous when I'm in a plane.
1: You think space travelers gonna be practical, man?
2: I'm gonna go up there again, man.
0: They got it, bro.
2: Just
0: let me stay right here.
3: Somebody just came back.
2: Oh, they finna go up again.
0: Oh, they are?
2: Oh, yeah.
3: Yeah. It's too high.
1: Man.
3: Got nothing up there.
2: Yeah, but they're gonna go find out what they didn't find out the last.
1: But what are they gonna do with those rocks?
0: Did you hear about the space thing? What happened down in Mississippi while we were in Vegas?
3: What?
0: Two of the people supposed to have been taken away.
2: What? Taken to the spaceship.
0: Human beings with UFO.
1: UFO.
0: That's supposed to be for real.
3: Anybody see them?
0: I haven't heard that, but I don't want to see them.
3: Oh, man, that space thing.
0: Because some human beings look up.
3: Can you imagine what they're doing? Fly.
4: Everybody flying.
2: Hey, the weather done changed and stuff. Every time you go up, man.

harder. They have to climb over a big mountain to go to the field every day. So one day, the old man decided to move the mountain. With his children, they began chipping away pieces of rocks every day at the foot of the mountain. Wise men passed by and asked him, "How can you possibly think you can move the mountain?" The old man said, "Probably I won't. But you see, I have children. My children will have children.

0: dressed in stuff. Especially shit about Robert De Niro.
1: Casual now.
0: She gets her facts from CNN. She watches daytime TV in the nighttime.

0: What'd you do last night?
1: We did two whole cars. It was me, Dez, and Mean 3, right? And on the first car, in small letters, it said, "All you see is," and then, you know, big, you know, black silver letters, it said, "Crime in the city," right? It just took up the whole car.
2: Yeah, it was a whole car and shit. Then it was a, you
3: know. Escúchela, la ciudad respirando. 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
4: The new moon rode high in the crown of the metropolis, shining like who on top of this? 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
0: Won't y'all come on over here with us? 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
1: Trap, trap, trap, trap, trap, trap, trap, trap, trap, trap, trap, trap, trap, trap, trap, trap, trap, trap, trap, trap, trap, trap, trap, trap, trap, trap, trap, trap, trap, trap, trap, trap, trap, trap, trap, trap, trap, trap, trap, trap, trap, trap, trap, trap, trap, trap, trap, trap, trap, trap, trap, trap, trap, trap, trap, trap, trap, trap, trap, trap, trap, trap, trap, trap, trap, trap, trap, trap, trap, trap, trap, trap, trap, trap, trap, trap, trap, trap, trap, trap, trap, trap, trap, trap, trap, trap, trap, trap, trap, trap, trap, trap, trap, trap, trap, trap, trap, trap, trap, trap, trap, trap, trap, trap, trap, trap, trap, trap, trap, trap, trap, trap, trap, trap, trap, trap, trap, trap, trap, trap, trap, trap, trap, trap, trap, trap

0: Les Blaireaux, 49 Terre, rue du Terrier, 0320 51 56 51.
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